night, and all I seen was bullets and feet running and bats, you know. And when the smoke cleared, there was a little joker on the ground, man. No, had to be no younger than 13, 14 years old. Blood pouring from his head, his mother on the knees crying, you know, crying her head off. Tomorrow, headline is gonna be the death of another nigga, you know what I'm saying? The death of another nigga, you know? That's how

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That is the fullness of this creation. The architect and builder, the life giver, the keeper of all mankind. Every nation, kindred and tongue, must call upon thy name, Jah, Rastafari.

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You keep your body moving, but you just kind of relax. You don't let nobody get in your way. Just relax. 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Because I'm coming back in with the vibes.

señoras y señores. Apart from the Bellevue Charity, we're here to witness the Ivory matrimony of sweet Senorita Mambo, her waistline so whiny whiny, and deadly Papa Dancer, ever cool, ever steady. Now step up, Brooklyn Funky Center.

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1: 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People everywhere are starting to listen to him. It's embarrassing.

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It sounds silly. It's

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Jerry ducked that bullet and it stomped him dead. 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Should've

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You know, the average cat works about 8 hours a day, or spends at least about 8 hours a day in the office, right? Gambling, loafing, or just boozing somewhere. Come on sometime and he's just too tired to take care of homework. That's about the time I call Jerry, sweetie. 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

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We're going to be kind to everybody, aren't we? Oh, yes, we're going to be kind to everybody. Because God has been kind to you. We're going to thank God for his many blessings that he has bestowed upon us. We're going to thank God for a portion of our loved ones still with us. We're going to thank God for a portion of good health, too. What would we do without God? As the young boys sang tonight, weren't they lovely? I enjoyed them so much. Let's give them another big hand. The young group that sang, everybody give the young boys that sang a big hand. Let's give them another big hand. And they're gonna come out right now. We're gonna do one of the songs that we do in America. We're gonna ask the boys to come. We're gonna do one of the songs that we still have in faith, and we still have hope in God, that we shall overcome one day.

if we believe in our hearts, as Dr. Martin Luther King has taught us to love. Love thy neighbor as thyself. And you know, when you love everybody, you have peace within. Where the boys? It's very simple. But where there's love, you have peace abundantly within yourself. And we used to sing this before Dr. Martin Luther King died. And he said, if you still believe in your heart, if you really believe.

Every night somewhere in some church, we sang this song, or some concert hall, to remind our people we shall ever come.